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15: Sam Malone in the morning on the Cat. 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

We've got more music coming out throughout 2026, but one of my faves, other than I Love This Life, is this one. It's Low Cash with Hometown Home. 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

0: Woman, it's Kane Brown on Country Nights Live with Hardy coming up next by request. I chatted with him about his love of snakes and getting bitten all the time the other day.
1: I've been bitten 100 times.
0: What are you doing?
1: I'm just a snake guy. I love snakes. I've just been that way since I was a little kid. I'll never forget my dad, when I was like 3 years old, ran over a copperhead on purpose. Sorry, Dad, if you hear this, but this is a true story, which is a venomous snake.
0: Yeah.
1: And I cried and cried and cried. And I just remember thinking, like, what did that snake do to you? Like, he didn't deserve to die. And that was 3 years old. So I don't know if I was a snake in a past life or what, but I've always been a snake lover. I'm a big animal. I'm a hunter, too. I'm a hunter and fisherman, but I'm very respectful when it comes to that stuff. And I love the outdoors and just our wonderful indigenous North American creatures. And snakes are included in that list.
0: Yeah.
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Just an absolutely beautiful song here from Dan and Shay, and I'll let them talk to you a little about it coming up right after we play it. It's Say So on Country Nights Live.

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1: 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It's Dan and Shay on Country Nights Live. I'm going to let them explain that one to you.
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25: A Better Life with Dr. Sanjay Gupta.
26: Slowly but surely, AI is seeping its way into every corner of our lives. One area perhaps I didn't expect is diet advice. A new study out of Turkey found that chatbots are recommending to teen boys and girls that they restrict their daily calories to dangerously low levels and eat a balance of nutrients that are kind of out of whack. Remember, teenagers are growing, one pediatrician told us. If they aren't getting enough nutrition, it can really stunt their growth on a number of levels. And in extreme cases, it can lead to significant health consequences. Large language models, LLMs, they are designed to agree with you. So if you're looking to lose weight, they're going to push you pretty hard in that direction. They also sometimes don't know how to tell the difference between good information and bad information. And you know who does? Your doctor. I'm Dr. Sanjay Gupta, helping you live a better life.
13: It's Sam Malone in the morning on the Cat. Join me tomorrow morning for more tickets to see Tim McGraw at Hershey Park Stadium. We'll have lots of fun giving away golf passes for you as well. We'll start it off in the morning.
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1: On tour, after weeks of salads, I love steak. 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And that's pretty dang good, if you ask me.
0: 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I Can't Love You Anymore on Country Nights Live.

0: 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You know, he's got a lot of fond memories about playing football in his younger years.
1: I was kind of like the class clown in the locker room. I was like locker room entertainment guy. Like, yeah, those guys that are always like cutting up and, you know, the scene in Remember the Titans when they're singing on and singing. And that was me. I was that guy. I would say, you know, like I loved football. I wish I would have committed myself to it a lot more than I did. I didn't have the work ethic that I probably needed to do that, or just the drive at that age to do anything. But I mean, it was easy as far as doing both. You know, it was fun. I mean, I liked hitting people and I liked singing, so I got to accomplish both of those things at the same time, so that was pretty nice.
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16: Did you know that almost half the vegetables and more than three-quarters of the fruit that we eat in this country come from just one state, California? Yeah, it's true. And according to a new report by the Environmental Working Group, a health advocacy organization, a lot of this produce is tainted with PFAS, which are sometimes referred to as forever chemicals. Why? Well, the EPA says pesticides keep America's food supply safe, abundant, and affordable. And of course, these chemicals are used in every state, not just California. Now, if you are worried, though, about how much you're consuming, the best thing to do is to buy organic produce, if and when you can. Organic or not, you should rinse all fruits and vegetables under running water. 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And as one epidemiologist told us, use a brush on sturdier items like carrots, potatoes, and cucumbers. I'm Dr. Sanjay Gupta, helping you live a better life.
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5: It's Sam Malone in the morning on the Cat. 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
1: 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That song will forever have a special place in my heart, but it will always just make me think of the Masters.

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12: A better life with Dr. Sanjay Gupta.
13: 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But are they safe? And do they really work? Well, first, let's talk about actual magnesium. That's an essential mineral that is needed for more than 300 different processes in the body, according to one dietitian. And most people get enough of it simply from the foods they eat. Now, if you're not getting enough, there are a few different types of supplements you can try. But as always, you should talk to your doctor before starting any new medication or supplement, whether it's prescription or over the counter. Now, when it comes to the science, we looked into this, and I gotta say, there's not a lot of strong evidence that magnesium supplements will actually help you sleep. They might help you manage pain, they might help you lower your stress levels, or work to get your muscles to relax. And maybe it's those things then that help you get some better sleep. I'm Dr. Sanjay Gupta, helping you live a better life.
21: It's Sam Malone in the morning on the Cat. 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We'll have lots of fun giving away golf passes for you as well. We'll start it off in the morning.
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What do you do when all of your faves are wrapped up into one song? It's Hardy, Eric Church, Morgan Wallen, and Tim McGraw. It's kind of got that like Yellowstone feel, talking about the generations of land. MacArthur, this is Country Nights Live.

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0: 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Where are you calling in from?
1: This is Jeff from Dallas. I was wondering if you could play that song by Ella. I think her name is Ella Lovely. If it weren't for the wind.

0: 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Country Nights Live and Bailey Zimmerman. 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
1: Always be good to people, really. That's they've preached, you know, like, man, it's really easy to get a chip on your shoulder. It's really easy to think that you deserve more and think that this is not your way. And just always be nice to people and never think that you're better than anybody. And that has really helped because I'm just like every day I remember more just in my head, like, don't be better than anybody. Just work hard and prove it yourself.
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19: Recent survey conducted by Common Sense Media found one-third of teenagers prefer AI companions over humans for serious conversations. There's a term for that, social offloading. And experts we talked to warned that this habit could be stunting emotional growth, leaving an already isolated generation who came of age during the pandemic even less prepared for the messiness of human interaction. Sure, AI can help you polish whatever it is you're looking to say, but that's not very human, right? It's the messiness that makes our interactions with each other so real. It's also what makes them so validating, help us to develop our confidence, our voice, our deep bonds with each other. Psychiatrists we talked to encouraged turning to family or friends when you're struggling to express yourself. They are keen to help. I'm Dr. Sanjay Gupta, helping you live a better life.
20: It's Sam Malone in the morning on the Cat. 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We'll have lots of fun giving away golf passes for you as well. We'll start it off in the morning.
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1: Morgan Wallen had quite the night in Denver last Friday. During Sand in My Boots, he couldn't hear his piano because of technical issues, got frustrated, and actually shoved it hard enough to flip it over. He still finished the song a cappella with the crowd singing along, then tipped the piano after the final note. At Saturday's show, he laughed it off, joking, "Let's see if this piano works tonight." Alan Jackson's final concert, Last Call, One More for the Road, just got even bigger. George Strait has officially joined the lineup for the May 27th Nashville show. Fans are already wondering if the two legends might dust off their duet, Murder on Music Row. Eric Church, Luke Combs, Lainey Wilson, Riley Green, and Carrie Underwood are also set to appear. And Taylor Swift is making a brief return to her country roots. Disney announced she's releasing a new song for Toy Story 5 this Friday called I Knew It, You Knew It. They're calling it a blend of her classic country style and the sound that's defined her record-breaking career. We'll hear what that means in just a few days. That's your Country Nights Live news update. I'm Bev Rainey.
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24: For the ninth year in a row, Finland has been named the happiest country in the world. That's according to the World Happiness Report put out every year by the Wellbeing Research Center at the University of Oxford in the UK. Two other Nordic nations, Iceland and Denmark, came in at numbers 2 and 3. Now, having spent quite a bit of time in these countries over my 2.5 decades as a journalist, I can tell you that this is not at all that surprising. There's an entirely different way of thinking in these countries. We before me, you might say. In other words, the mentality is less adversarial and much more, we're all in this together. One other interesting thing that came up was that no matter where someone lived, the more time they spent on social media, the less happy they were. Want to smile? It's simple. Put your phone away for a bit. I'm Dr. Sanjay Gupta, helping you live a better life.
12: It's Sam Malone in the morning on the Cat. 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We'll have lots of fun giving away golf passes for you as well. We'll start it off in the morning. You're

0: 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Who's this? What would you like to hear tonight?
1: Yeah, this is Chris Jackson. I live in Detroit, Michigan. I'd like to hear that Worst Way by Riley Green.
0: Oh, yeah, Worst Way. Definitely. We'll do it.

0: other day off of Broadway for a surprise performance from Little Big Town and Miranda Lambert. Right there, right in front of me. It was so much fun. You never know what's going to happen in Nashville. Here's Hudson Westbrook talking about Miranda.
1: I think the main thing about Miranda is she's like, don't let anyone mess around like with you. Like, everything is your decision. Make your decisions. Don't let anyone change who you are. I think she's a perfect example of like a girl who powered through in country music, you know what I mean, and showed that she was here to stay and found grit in it, you know, too. And so I really respect her for that reason. So I think staying the most like yourself as you can is the most important.
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5: 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It appears by its own numbers, the U.S. government seems insolvent. It's reported that the Treasury shows about $6 trillion in assets and over $47 trillion in liabilities. Add it all up, and it looks like the U.S. owes more than $130 trillion it doesn't have. 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
7: 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But are they safe? And do they really work? Well, first, let's talk about actual magnesium. That's an essential mineral that is needed for more than 300 different processes in the body, according to one dietitian. And most people get enough of it simply from the foods they eat. Now, if you're not getting enough, there are a few different types of supplements you can try. But as always, you should talk to your doctor before starting any new medication or supplement, whether it's prescription or over-the-counter. Now, when it comes to the science, we looked into this, and I gotta say, there's not a lot of strong evidence that magnesium supplements will actually help you sleep. They might help you manage pain, they might help you lower your stress levels, or work to get your muscles to relax. And maybe it's those things then that help you get some better sleep. I'm Dr. Sanjay Gupta, helping you live a better life.
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morning, good evening, whatever time of day it is for you. Always happy that you are here. My name is Justin. This is the Overnight Ride. And to the benefit of all of my coworkers here, I can do the show fully clothed today because the air conditioning is back on. Also, shout out to everybody who works in HVAC. Summer's got to be their Super Bowl, right? 3-month Super Bowl. Those guys were climbing ladders, sweating on the roof. They're here for like 12 hours. Shout out to them. I appreciate you.

0: We got to reconsider what's at the cash register at the gas station. I'm Justin. This is the Overnight Ride. Stopped in to get my normal goods, which is a candy bar and an energy drink earlier today. But I switched it up. Usually I go with the same candy bar and the same energy drink, but I was feeling frisky. I was feeling different. I decided to change it up. So the total was going to be different, obviously, when I got to the front. So I walk up to the same worker I see at the 7-Eleven almost every day. Don't know each other's names. We know each other's vibes. Give him my energy drink. Give him my candy bar. He rings it up. It comes out to $9.11. And he goes, oop. And I haven't seen the total yet. And I go, huh? And he goes, oop. And I went, huh? And I finally look at the total. It's $9.11. So he makes a gesture to the small candies that are on the right side of the register. And I went, I mean, I don't really care that it says 911. But I guess this person does. But also, I don't want to buy, like, the nickel candy. So I asked him, I said, how old is the candy that's sitting there? Because no one's really buying the nickel candy ever. Unless they get a number they don't like at the cash register. And he goes, well, bro, I've been here for 5 years, and I don't think anybody's ever reached over there. And I went, then I don't want that. I don't want the old nickel candy. And you could say, Justin, okay, you can buy it and not eat it. No, if I'm going to buy it, I'm going to eat it. That's the problem. Because I'm going to stare at it in my car, and I'm going to eat it. And throwing it away feels like a waste of money. So I didn't buy it because the candy was old. And I've never been paranoid about numbers at the cash register. The last, I don't know, 8 hours, I have been. Nothing bad has happened. Knock on wood. But now we got to change it up. Give me a better selection up front. Just give me like 5 cent Slim Jims. They don't ever go bad, right?
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Jason Aldean hanging out with his friend Darius Rucker for the 17th annual Darius and Friends on Monday night, raising money for St. Jude Children's Research Hospital. Haven't seen the final total, but before it even kicked off, they already raised $150,000. I mean, that hospital is $2 million a day to run. There's no

My name is Justin. This is the Overnight Ride, as always, on Instagram. Justin Off Air. It is CMA Fest this week in Nashville. So if I see anything cool, I'll post a picture of it. It's Josh Ross and Hate House.

So this is the last North American date for Luke Combs for the foreseeable future this upcoming weekend in Toronto, in Canada. So this will probably be my last prediction for who shotguns a beer with him. Toronto Blue Jays play there. Jose Bautista is my pick. And he's like Sweden and Ireland. I don't know if I'll be able to make predictions on those. Sleepless in a hotel room.

0: might be a one-off, might not be, but Taylor Swift looks to be coming back to country. My name's Justin. This is The Overnight Ride, announced on Monday. She will have an exclusive new song for Toy Story 5. I'm okay with these sequels. I don't mind them. Usually sequels get worse, but Toy Story, they kind of get better. This song is called I Knew It, I Knew You. It will be out Friday. Looks like it is based upon Jessie from the Toy Story movies. She says, I wrote the song as soon as I got home from the screening. Sometimes you know, you just know, right? Now, I don't know if this is going to be a full country album. I don't know if it's going to be pop and country. We'll hear the song this Friday. If I get it, I will play it for you. But it looks like Taylor Swift might be giving us a new country song in the near future. And maybe like a re-recording of her country albums. I haven't caught up in the lore. If you know, you know.
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8: For the ninth year in a row, Finland has been named the happiest country in the world. That's according to the World Happiness Report put out every year by the Wellbeing Research Center at the University of Oxford in the UK. Two other Nordic nations, Iceland and Denmark, came in at numbers 2 and 3. Now, having spent quite a bit of time in these countries over my 2.5 decades as a journalist, I can tell you that this is not at all that surprising. There's an entirely different way of thinking in these countries. We before me, you might say. In other words, the mentality is less adversarial and much more, we're all in this together. One other interesting thing that came up was that no matter where someone lived, the more time they spent on social media, the less happy they were. Want to smile? It's simple. Put your phone away for a bit. I'm Dr. Sanjay Gupta, helping you live a better life.
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Monday night, the unofficial kickoff of CMA Fest here in Nashville. A massive week. Rock and Jock Celebrity Softball Game benefiting Folds of Honor here in Tennessee. Riley Green was pitching. He did hit someone with a pitch. Added to the resume. It's changed my mind on the overnight ride.

0: response. I can't hang my picture up. My name's Justin. It's the Overnight Ride. A couple weeks ago, I talked about how in Cracker Barrel, they have all the old pictures around. I was like, are they real people? What's stopping me from going in there and hanging up an old-timey photo of myself? Like, go to those old-timey photo places and dress up as an outlaw? Take my picture in black or white, or what is it, sepia tone? I'll go in there with a little drill and hang it up. Can't do that. I guess someone listening works for Cracker Barrel and they emailed me. And they said they actually do curate the pictures and stuff inside the Cracker Barrel to match local history. I just want a plaque. Like, I want to read that stuff. So if it's just a picture of a couple, tell me who they are, where they lived, what they did. Inform me as I eat my biscuits. They also said I cannot go in there and hang a picture up. Although, maybe we could work something out in the future. So to whoever was listening across America that works at Cracker Barrel, one, I want to come visit you. And two, update me. Let me know if I can hang my picture up in there in the future date.
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2: 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Thank you for being part of our family. The Overnight Ride will be right back.
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Yesterday was National Bubba Day. My name's Justin. This is The Overnight Ride. It is truly one of those nicknames that you have to earn. Like, when you see somebody and they're introduced to you as Bubba, you go, yeah, that's a Bubba. I know a couple people had a baby. They nicknamed it Bubba before. And I was like, no, you gotta see Bubba. Bubba's gotta be Bubba. Bubba's gotta look like Bubba. Bubba's gotta Bubba.

My name's Justin. This is The Overnight Ride, a busy week for Ian Munsick. Looks like a new album announcement is on the way. He also recorded a cover of a Michael Jackson song and listed his reasons as to why you know that tequila is talking. One of the reasons, telling someone you just met, you love them. The tequila talks in this one. Ian Munsick, Love is Blind on The Overnight Ride.

0: six letters. Got the country world freaking out. I'm Justin. It's the Overnight Ride. Those six letters, FGL, LFG, which stands for Florida Georgia Line. Let's bleeping go. Billboard popped up here around Nashville, displaying some emojis that translate to Florida Georgia Line. Tyler Hubbard says they're flirting with playing some shows in 2027. This week happens to be CMA Fest here in Nashville. I went through a whole bunch of schedules for bars. There's empty slots. There's an empty slot in the stadium, which I believe will now be filled by Florida Georgia Line. I thought they would announce it, like, on the Morgan tour, show up and sing Up Down. Could happen. But it looks like at some point this week, I would say by Saturday, we'll be getting confirmation that Florida Georgia Line is getting back together.
1: 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The Overnight Ride. Live from Nashville and heard across America. We'll be right back.
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9: Staying active every day will go a long way towards helping you live a happy, healthy, and pain-free life. And there is perhaps no movement more fundamental than walking. It reinforces the alignment, stability, and coordinated muscle activation that supports how your body moves, whether you're doing strenuous exercise or simply going about your daily life. 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Allow your arms to swing naturally in coordination with your legs. 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I'm Dr. Sanjay Gupta, helping you live a better life.
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Gavin Adcock does have a bet. My name's Justin. It is the Overnight Ride. Monday night was the Rock and Jock Celebrity Softball game here in Nashville for Folds of Honor in Tennessee. Gavin Adcock had a home run, which I don't think he knew he had a home run at first because he kept running to each base and looking back to be safe. You don't want to be thrown out. It's Gavin and Wannabe on the Overnight Ride.

0: travel hack or a hack if you're lazy while you're at the beach. My name's Justin. It's the Overnight Ride. I was reminded of this because Amazon is recalling a lounge chair meant for the beach and the pool because of an amputation risk. And by that, they mean there's a pinch point where if your fingers get caught in there, it might not be good for you. It's made by Giantex, G-I-A-N-T-E-X. If you ordered a chair recently on Amazon, go look it up. Here's my hack. I go to the beach often during the summer, but I hate carrying stuff to the beach because it's so hot. It's so humid, especially chairs, because there's no good way to carry them. I know there's backpack ones. The backpack doesn't work out for me. So for one summer, I would go to the beach. On the way to the beach, I would kind of trash pick. Like, I would find broken beach chairs near the trash cans, and I would take one of those to the beach, right? I found one that was separated down the middle. So what I did was I stuck the footrest in a mound of sand and the back in a mound of sand, and it kind of made a longer chair. It was great. And you ask, well, Justin, why do you do this? You could just buy a chair. I didn't feel like carrying it. So what I would do is I'd pick up the trash one I would use on the beach, and on the way back, I would re-throw it out. Stay tuned for more travel hacks.
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Shane Prophet already putting out a whole bunch of new music, did a photo shoot for his brand new song. He did have makeup on. He wants you to know. He did look perfect. Shane, Long Live Country on the Overnight Ride.

I do get a little Shania Twain vibe from this, and I like it. My name's Justin. It is the Overnight Ride. Caroline Jones did her solo thing alongside being in Zach Brown Band, doing her solo thing again. The latest from Caroline Jones. You're It For Me, Honey, on the Overnight Ride.

0: Justin, this is the overnight ride because his team won the Celebrity Rock and Jock softball game Monday night here in Nashville for Folds of Honor in Tennessee. And I picked against them because the team, captained by Zach Top, had Roger Clemens, who played Major League Baseball. But it looks like, from what I've seen, Riley Green's team has won. Gavin Adcock was on the team. Jordan Davis, Warren Zeiters. I mean, I really should have picked that one. I don't know what I was thinking. But some highlights. Gavin Adcock did hit a home run. It was very chaotic. Riley Green hit Zach Top with a pitch. Riley Green threw out Ashley Cook at first. Looked like a fun time was had by all. Of course, it's for a good cause, Folds of Honor here in Tennessee. And at the end, the winning team got a trophy, a cup. And Gavin Adcock poured a beer in it and drank out of it. The only way to celebrate a win, honestly.
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4: A better life with Dr. Sanjay Gupta.
5: Heart disease is still the leading cause of death here in the United States and around the world. But what if there was something you could do earlier in life to reduce the odds of becoming a statistic? Well, here in the United States, tens of millions of adults already take a statin to lower their cholesterol. But new guidance put out by the American College of Cardiology and the American Heart Association now emphasize that treating high cholesterol sooner could significantly reduce a person's lifetime risk of heart attack or stroke. How early are we talking? In your 30s, believe it or not. Of course, you need to talk to your doctor about whether statins are right for you, but you should know that the evidence is really starting to stack up that shows the earlier you get a jump on reducing lifelong exposure to plaque-causing lipids and lipoproteins, the better the odds are going to be for you. Make sure you get your cholesterol checked. That's the first step. I'm Dr. Sanjay Gupta, helping you live a better life.

As we navigate the next couple days and the inevitable Florida Georgia Line reunion, there's a space at the stadium shows for CMA Fest. I believe it's right before LLA. So maybe they'll do something together. This is all like a conspiracy, but FGL's getting back together. Here's Ella and someone else. Morgan Wallen. I Can't Love You Anymore on the Overnight.

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Justin, this is the Overnight Ride. As always, catch me on Instagram, Justin Off Air. I do want to say this. All the videos I've been posting were filmed in the same day. I do laundry. I just happen to wear the same shirt in every single video.

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I know at one point she floats above the stage in a window. So technically that's flying, which she did say would happen on the new tour.

0: Shall we do the low-hanging fruit joke? I think we do. I try to avoid these, but this one's right there. My name's Justin. It's the Overnight Ride. I do love colognes. Target has some good, cheap colognes. Why smell bad when you can smell good? Well, The Rock owns this brand called Papa Chewy. They make, like, lotions and deodorant and stuff. He has now released colognes. There's three of them. 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I will go and smell them for research for the show. 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All right, low-hanging fruit. Well, if you go to Target and buy The Rock's cologne, you can finally smell what he's cooking.
1: 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The Overnight Ride will be right back.
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1: Mentioned it a few minutes ago, Florida Georgia Line getting back together, probably by the end of the week. Chase Matthew has campaigned hard to be their opener on the new tour. I think we got to do it. He was the first one to shoot a shot. Chase and FGL. Here's Holding It Down. There's still

Alexandra K fans, they're the best. We had a show a couple hours ago here in Nashville for the local station I work for. Show started at 7. Fans were lined up at 11 a.m. to see AK.

0: Marty, Eric Church, Morgan Wallen, Tim McGraw. That's MacArthur on the overnight ride. Good to see Tim McGraw back out there and doing it. New tour kicks off in about a month. Had some knee and back issues. And on top of that, released two brand new songs, Pawn Shop Guitar and Song for America. Tim says, time was challenging on so many levels, but one of the positive things that came out of it, aside from physically being back to 100%, was it gave me time to reflect on my life and write some new music.
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0: That is Stella Lefty, Boston on the Overnight Ride. Happens to be dating Vincent Mason. They have a song together. I'm sure it won't be the last one. My name's Justin. His name's Riley Green. It's Changed My Mind.
1: If you showed up, I wouldn't let you in.

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is The Overnight Ride. Something happening on Friday with Jacob Hackworth where he plays a football coach in a video. We'll see what happens. It's What Took You So Long on The Overnight Ride.

0: Justin, this is the Overnight Ride. Who's this?
1: Jeff the Joke Guy.
0: Jeff the Joke Guy calling from Dallas, Texas. We'll make you laugh, make you groan, make you think, give you life advice. What's going on?
1: Did you hear about the lady that set her bills on fire?
0: I did not hear about the lady who set her bills on fire.
1: Her name was Bernadette.
0: Oh, man.
1: Recent studies have discovered that Levi Strauss didn't become successful purely by chance. It was something in his genes. This is Jeff the Joke Guy, signing off.
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I cannot put my finger on it. I'm sure there's a lyric in here, the vibe in the song, or just the two voices together. Every time I hear this song, I just feel good. That's what music's for, right? I mean, sometimes you want to cry. Sometimes you want to feel good. Charles Wesley Godwin, Luke Combs, and Better That Way.

0: Justin. This is the Overnight Rod. I just got a text. They spelled my name wrong for a credential for this week. My last name is Franiac, and they spelled it as Justin Frantic. Let me tell you, that's a pretty good radio name. We may switch it soon.
1: 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Second and third shifters, we are here for you. More of the Overnight Ride is next.
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cliche whether people are getting married in Nashville over the next few weeks to DM them on Instagram. They got a lot of responses. So it looks like Dan and Shay may be popping up at multiple weddings over the next couple weeks. It's Say So on the Overnight Ride.

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0: 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It is 5:10 on Cat Country 96. Let's begin our Wing Wednesday today. We'll get you started, as we always do, with another early bird special. The 5-pack of Pennsylvania Lottery scratch-off tickets, 20 top prizes of $100,000 featuring Gus. Gus will be featured with this one, all right? Let's get you hooked up. So you're playing for those beautiful things. When you hear Megan Maroney's Beautiful Things, be the ninth caller, 610-720-9696. We'll make you a winner this morning. Also, Tim McGraw tickets for you. Right around 7:40, you could win.
1: All right, here's the deal. Every year, there's that one show. You know, the one that becomes the talk of the office, the playground pickup line, the group text. This is that show. The moment the lights drop, you'll know why. Luke Bryan at a BPO Center in Out of Town, Thursday, June 25th.
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3: So far this morning, I mean, I know it's early, but we are looking good with no accidents reported. We're incident-free. The region is checking in just fine. We're moving along 22 at 309. There's nothing going on. Moving along light volume, of course, because it's so early. But otherwise, hey, we are good to go. 78, no problem. Through Hellertown, we're looking pretty good. Through Phillipsburg, 22, no problems reported. Memorial Parkway, things are checking in just fine. There's your traffic.
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0: This is Morgan Wallen and Justin Case, 524 with Cat Country 96. Just in case you missed the early bird special. Well, we didn't do it yet, but I told you who it was. It was Megan Maroney's Beautiful Things. When you hear Megan Maroney, let's be the ninth caller at 610-720-9696. You know we'll take care of you winning-wise with some lottery tickets with the early bird special, and that's coming up.
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0: Still a good start this morning, looking good. No problems reported. Valley, Jersey, Poconos, major secondaries, all looking good. There's your traffic.
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2: A hostage standoff at a bank in California. Police say they got a call around 1 yesterday afternoon that a male suspect was making a bomb threat inside the Chase Bank in downtown Bakersfield. Through negotiations, two hostages were released, but police say there are still people trapped inside. A new distracted driving law takes effect this Friday in Pennsylvania, and it means no more holding your phone behind the wheel. State leaders were out in Lebanon County yesterday reminding drivers that under Paul Miller's law, using a handheld phone is now illegal, even while stopped at a red light. The law is named after a young man from Lackawanna County who was killed by a distracted driver, and his mother has been pushing for change for nearly a decade. Drivers who break the law could face fines, and if a crash turns deadly, additional charges could follow. And Allentown City Council is set to vote today on a data center ordinance. There's a plan to turn a warehouse on Emmaus Avenue into a data center, with the site located in a residential area across from Camelot for Children. The proposal drew a large crowd at last night's Environmental Advisory Council meeting, with leaders saying public input remains critical. Both tonight's council meeting and a planning commission session on July 9th will be open to the public. I'm Jenna Clay.
0: Warm, 83 with plenty of sun today, with a low around 56 tonight and 87 tomorrow. 53 now. And you're up to date in 96 seconds, waking up with the Cat.
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1: All right, you were patient enough to wait for beautiful things from Megan Maroney. 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
1: Monique, congratulations. 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
1: That's right. 5-pack of tickets with 20 exciting top prizes. 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Congrats.
2: You're great. 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
1: 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There is nothing that should slow you down except getting up late. That's about it. Otherwise, we are looking good on the major secondaries. No reported issues. There's your Cat traffic.
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10: A better life with Dr. Sanjay Gupta.
11: Slowly but surely, AI is seeping its way into every corner of our lives. One area perhaps I didn't expect is diet advice. A new study out of Turkey found that chatbots are recommending to teen boys and girls that they restrict their daily calories to dangerously low levels and eat a balance of nutrients that are kind of out of whack. Remember, teenagers are growing, one pediatrician told us. If they aren't getting enough nutrition, it can really stunt their growth on a number of levels. And in extreme cases, it can lead to significant health consequences. Large language models, LLMs, they are designed to agree with you. So if you're looking to lose weight, they're going to push you pretty hard in that direction. They also sometimes don't know how to tell the difference between good information and bad information. And you know who does? Your doctor. I'm Dr. Sanjay Gupta, helping you live a better life.

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1: There's Kane Brown in Heaven with Pat Country 96 coming up at 5:55. And country news now. In a few minutes, more Ella Langley news, how she's handling her newfound fame. Kind of interesting, too. A reunion is in store. Is everything finally okay? We'll get to these stories and more just after 6 o'clock this morning with Cat Country 96 and Country News Now.
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1: We are still looking good, too, this morning. The majors are fine. The secondaries are good to go. There's no reported problems. There really should be nothing to slow you down. 22 at Shanesville Road. We're fine. Airport Road at this point is good. Is there ever a time, when there's no jams on Airport Road in 22? Just curious. Ever. Because I thought on Saturday afternoon, like, 2 was fine. And then Sunday morning last week, I was there at 9 o'clock. Nope. Always backed up. Anyway, we're good now. There's your traffic.
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3: After bipartisan pushback, Acting Attorney General Todd Blanche says the administration is not moving forward with President Trump's so-called weaponization fund. The $1.776 billion DOJ fund would use taxpayer dollars to pay out some of Trump's supporters, including January 6th rioters. However, the White House says the audit portion will still move forward. It forever bars the U.S. from auditing the president and his sons. Funeral arrangements are now in place for a Central Berks regional police officer killed in a crash while responding to assist another department. An end-of-watch ceremony for Kristen Yeager will be held next Tuesday at Exeter High School's Don Thomas Stadium. It will begin at noon and gates will open at 11. And Lehigh Carbon Community College is rolling out nearly $500,000 in scholarships, and that funding is available now for Lehigh County residents. Most are aimed at people recovering from opioid use or those who've been incarcerated, covering up to 100% of tuition for workforce programs like healthcare, IT, and CDL training. Applications are open year-round through the college. I'm Jenna Clay.
1: Lehigh Valley weather. 83 today for a high, 56 tonight, 87 even warmer tomorrow, and 90 on Friday and Saturday. Right now it's 52, and you're up to date in 96 seconds waking up with a cat.
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2: Recent survey conducted by Common Sense Media found one-third of teenagers prefer AI companions over humans for serious conversations. There's a term for that, social offloading. And experts we talked to warned that this habit could be stunting emotional growth, leaving an already isolated generation who came of age during the pandemic even less prepared for the messiness of human interaction. Sure, AI can help you polish whatever it is you're looking to say, but that's not very human, right? It's the messiness that makes our interactions with each other so real. It's also what makes them so validating, help us to develop our confidence, our voice, our deep bonds with each other. Psychiatrists we talked to encouraged turning to family or friends when you're struggling to express yourself. They are keen to help. I'm Dr. Sanjay Gupta, helping you live a better life.
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2: 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That is your chance to win. Ella Langley has been, quote, finding her footing with her newfound fame. She says all her songs are written from a genuine place and hopes that everyone can hear that all her songs and all her song rights are actually authentic. So it looks like Brian Kelly and Tyler Hubbard have officially made amends and are teasing a Florida Georgia Line reunion. They updated their social media accounts with a logo, quote, FGL. There you go. So hopefully that'll be coming up very soon. New artist Zach John King had the honor of making his Grand Ole Opry debut, as did his rising country breakthrough, McCoy Moore. Craig Morgan performed Paradise and Soldier at the Freedom 250 Memorial Day observance at Arlington National Cemetery last Memorial Day. Well, Randy Travitz still on tour. He's going to wrap up his More Life tour this coming fall with a final rundown beginning in Georgia. It is now 6:11 on Cat Country 96. More now, Country News Now coming up for you in just a little bit. So, has this ever happened to you? Do you ever have anything delivered to your house? I'm not saying more so like from Amazon or anything. I'm saying from like a store, a company around here. And this happens. What do you do? We'll talk about it in the next couple minutes. Hang on.
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3: On the turnpike, an accident southbound after Quakertown, mile marker 39. It's blocking the left shoulder. No problems on 22 or 78. We're looking good on 33 and 80. If you see a traffic problem, call their toll-free tip line, 855-ROAD-TIP. I'm Christy O'Brien.
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Hey, 619, Sam, with you. You're going to be the hot one today. About that, huh? Cool weather, although we're working. Hey. So this ever happened to you if you ordered something? I want to know what you do in this situation. Or what the coolest thing that you were brought by mistake. So you place an order, you have it delivered from a supermarket, from a store locally. I'm not talking like Amazon or anything. So you have something locally, and you're checking your packages, and you didn't order this. But I guess some places, especially if it's food, you have the rule where once it hits your porch, that's it. They won't take it back. You can call them. Well, that happened to us a couple times. There was some food in there. I'm like, oh, you got this? I haven't had this since I was, you know, a kid. No, I didn't order that. Mom emailed them, and they said, well, there's nothing they can do. Once it hits your porch, it hits your porch. Has that ever happened to you? And what's, like, one of the strangest things you've ever received that you didn't order? And you tell them, and it's mainly a food. Would they take some, you know what? If it's a non-food, I wonder if they would take it back. That hasn't happened to us yet. But if it's non-food and it hits your porch, once it hits your porch, they take a picture. They say they can't. And it makes sense with food. I get it. But if it's something that you didn't order and you open it up and it's not food and you say, hey, you know, there's somebody that's waiting for this. Obviously, someone did order it. What do you do in that situation? You can call on the cab phone. If this ever happened to you, 610-720-9696. You can get specific with it if you'd like. If not, that's okay, too. In the meantime, Josh Ross. Hey, how you look? It's on the cab.

0: It could be something as simple as getting a delivery that you didn't order, and it's at your house, and you're like, I don't know what to do. You email the company, or you call, and you say, I didn't order this. And you, hey, once it hits the porch, you got to keep it. It happened. It's Cat Country 96, 624. It happened to you with what?
1: Toilet paper.
0: That's something you probably couldn't give back.
1: Yep. Toilet paper. It's not expensive.
0: No, and I get you, but you know what? Here's the thing. Call it back because somebody probably ordered that, you know, for a good reason.
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0: Shabuzi along with Jelly Roll on Cat Country 96, 107.1 in the Poconos. 93.7, 95.7 at Northeast PA. Sam with you, 627. What? You can't see this, but my screen just did something crazy, which I thought we were going to lose it there for a second. Man. All right, well, we're just talking about you do an online order. You get something that you didn't order. You have to give it back. But they won't take it once it hits the shelf. Apparently, some places won't because, you know, once it hits your doorstep, it's your doorstep and it's food, you know? What happened to you? What do you got?
1: Maybe coffee.
0: Now, that's a good one because we get the big extra large coffee. That's something you can't give back, probably. No, I'm only kidding. I mean, you can't want to hit your doorstep, right?
1: No, it does wonders for me every morning.
0: Well, yeah, that's true. All right, anyway. Got a round of golf coming up with Cart for Two, Jack Frost National Golf Course. We are going to play Litter Box Trivia in about 10 minutes on the Cat.
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3: 78 eastbound stop traffic between Cedar Crest and Lehigh Street. We've got a vehicle fire. 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I'm Christy O'Brien.
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4: Six states held primary elections yesterday, including California. In the Golden State, a tight race for governor. With 50% of the votes in, Republican Steve Hilton and Democrat Javier Becerra were neck and neck, with Tom Steyer in third. And in Los Angeles, incumbent Mayor Karen Bass will reportedly advance to a runoff against former reality TV star Spencer Pratt. The votes are in after a low turnout primary in New Jersey. Yesterday's election set the stage for some high-stakes races this fall. In the 7th Congressional District, Democrat Rebecca Bennett won her primary and will face Republican Tom Keen Jr. in November. In the Senate race, Democrat Cory Booker ran unopposed, while Republican Justin Murphy came out on top in a crowded primary. The general election is set for November 3rd. And drive-in movie enthusiasts may have recognized a familiar face on Jeopardy last night. Former Schenkweiler's employee Savannah Madeira competed on the game show, and spoiler alert, Savannah went into Final Jeopardy in second place with $7,800, but she got the final question wrong, sending her to third place and ending with $5,400. I'm Jenna Clay.
0: Plenty of sun and warmer today. High 84, 56 tonight, 87 tomorrow. 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
0: School days. We learn a lot in school, but something many schools don't teach is basic financial skills, and has left savers feeling embarrassed about this. Now, Frankie is with us from A Better Way Financial. Let's get this going. How do you create a comfortable space for those conversations? This is great. Do you feel like you're back in high school now?
8: Yeah.
0: Right?
8: Yeah, a little throwback.
0: A lot of questions going on, right?
8: You want to have a comfortable space.
0: Yeah.
8: Not everybody has the same level of experience. Some people do all this research when it comes to finance. Other people,
0: yeah.
8: They focus on their careers, and then And when it comes to finances, they don't have as much knowledge in that area, but that's okay.
0: Do you wish, like, at times you paid more attention in high school when it came to this?
8: I feel like I wish they had a curriculum developed around it. I mean, if I could have started learning all this stuff then, I mean, I would have been able to start saving sooner and done so many things better. You got to start when you know.
0: And I know that if you have any questions, maybe you were sick. I was sick that day when they taught us this. Frankie, I know you have a lot of ways that you can help people out with this. Let's hear them.
8: Yeah, so basically, we talk about what we can do to try to help you prepare for your retirement. It's an easy read. 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

0: morning. It is Cat Country 96, 107.1 in the Poconos, 93.7, 95.7 in Northeast PA. Sunshine this morning and a high, looks like going to be another. It's actually a warm one with a high right around 84 today. Should be pretty good. So let's get you hooked up with Litterbox Trivia this morning. Round of golf with Carp for Two, Jack Frost National Golf Course. Off the cat phone, 610-720-9696. Now, apparently, we as Americans will do this over 800 times per second from now through the end of the summer. Know what it is? Over 800 times per second from now through the end of the summer. What do you think it is? Good luck.
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4: 78 eastbound stop traffic between Cedar Crest and Lehigh Street. We've got a vehicle fire. 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

0: 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Good morning. Sam Malone with you. It's 10 of 7. So we as Americans apparently will do this over 800 times per second from now until the end of summer. What are you thinking it is? Good morning.
1: Is it sweat?
0: I sweat. Now, that's funny. No, it's not sweat, but a darn good guess.
2: Good morning. Is it eat hot dogs?
0: Yes. How did you know that?
2: I just had a guess.
0: Very good guess. No, that's a good guess. Good for you for doing that. Now, the big question, the bigger question, mustard on your hot dog, yes or no?
2: Yes.
0: With ketchup?
2: Mustard. Sometimes. So I like to do mustard, onion, pickle.
0: Mustard, onion, pickle. Okay.
2: Yeah.
0: Well, congratulations. How's your golf game?
2: Thank you. My golf game's not that good. I'm not very good at golf.
0: All right, so you're going to be the one that, as you're learning, you're going to let the people behind you go ahead of you, right?
2: Exactly.
0: So they don't watch you, don't get embarrassed. I got a round of golf for two with Card at Jack Frost National Club.
2: You
0: can bring somebody with you, you know, that knows how to golf.
2: Yeah, maybe I'll go with my brother or something.
0: Perfect.

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0: 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Sam with you, and with school wrapping up, time to bring out the yearbook. Do you know where your yearbook is, first of all? And how many yearbooks did you get when you were in school? Do you still have them? It'd be kind of cool if you do. We're going to bring them out because apparently when kids are signing the yearbooks now, they're just pretty much signing their name and maybe a phone number or social media, whatever it is. Something really cool you would sign on your yearbook. Do you remember what that was? Remember signing anything big or something somebody signed to you? Let's talk about that. Cat phone is 610-720-9696. Good morning.
1: Pintella Data Internet traffic from the Cat Country 96 Traffic Command Center.
2: 78 eastbound, delays approaching Cedar Crest. Earlier vehicle fire is clear. 22 eastbound, slow between 309 and Cedar Crest. Westbound, delays at MacArthur. No problems on 33 or 80. If you see a traffic problem, call their toll-free tip line, 855-ROAD-TIP. I'm Christy O'Brien.
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3: A hostage standoff at a bank in California. Police say they got a call around 1 yesterday afternoon that a male suspect was making a bomb threat inside the Chase Bank in downtown Bakersfield. Through negotiations, two hostages were released, but police say there are still people trapped inside. A new distracted driving law takes effect this Friday in Pennsylvania, and it means no more holding your phone behind the wheel. State leaders were out in Lebanon County yesterday reminding drivers that under Paul Miller's law, using a handheld phone is now illegal, even while stopped at a red light. The law is named after a young man from Lackawanna County who was killed by a distracted driver, and his mother has been pushing for change for nearly a decade. Drivers who break the law could face fines, and if a crash turns deadly, additional charges could follow. And Allentown City Council is set to vote today on a data center ordinance. There's a plan to turn a warehouse on Emmaus Avenue into a data center, with the site located in a residential area across from Camelot for Children. The proposal drew a large crowd at last night's Environmental Advisory Council meeting, with leaders saying public input remains critical. Both tonight's council meeting and a planning commission session on July 9th will be open to the public. I'm Jenna Clay.
0: Plenty of sunshine, 84, 56 tonight, 87 tomorrow, 56 now. You're up to date in 96 seconds on the Cat.
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0: There's Jordan Davis. Turn this truck around. 7-Eleven at Cat Country 96, 107.1 of the Poconos, 93.7, 95, 7 Northeast PA. Congrats to all our graduates, of course. Way to go. Welcome. 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Apparently now one of the new things is the kids are signing yearbooks like they used to, and it's just pretty much a name and number with nothing real personal in there. 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All right, I failed that one. Do you remember what you wrote in yearbooks or what was written in yours? I'll give you a second to even grab your yearbook if you want to do that as well. 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
6: In Jersey, Stewartsville, 78 westbound, an accident near mile marker 5. Watch for delays. In PA, 22 westbound delays at Airport Road. No problems on 309 or 378. If you see a traffic problem, call our toll-free tip line, 855-ROAD-TIP. I'm Christy O'Brien.
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0: Yeah, Country 96-107-1 in the Poconos, 93-795-7 Northeast PA. All right, so we're talking about, I mean, look, school's wrapping up. Again, congrats to all the grads. If you're moving on in a grade, congrats, way to go. And your yearbooks, remember the yearbook signing? It was a huge thing. Apparently now it's just like a name. And maybe your kids are not just doing name and number, but that's like the new thing. Just sign your name and your phone number or way to get in contact and stay in touch. But wasn't always like that. Morning.
1: I can remember several, but I have one that still sticks in my mind.
0: What is it?
1: I had another student that sat behind me. Started out nice, wished me well, hope you succeed in your endeavors and all that other kind of stuff. And then he said, thanks for helping me pass history. If it wasn't for you, I would have failed.
0: Oh, that's nice.
1: Never knew he was cheating the entire year.
0: He

0: Langley along with Morgan Wallen at Catcatcher 96, 107.1 in the Poconos, 93, 795, 7 Northeast PA at 724. Morning.
1: Hey, Sam, I still have my high school yearbook, and that's 52 years later.
0: Do you have it with you by any chance?
1: Yeah.
0: What some of the things you wrote on it? Anything you can remember, or somebody wrote in yours, I should say?
1: Best of luck in the future. I'm going to miss you. It was great knowing you.
0: Yeah.
1: Keep in touch.
0: And this is way before, social media. So this was it back in the day,
1: Back in the day, yeah. We had high school yearbook signing day for seniors.
0: Wow, that's awesome. Very cool. Give your school a shout out. Where'd you go?
1: Wilson High School.

0: Backcountry 96, 1071 in the Poconos, 93, 795, 7 in Northeast, PA.
1: Hi, Sam. Hey. So I was just listening to the woman who said that she went to Wilson High School.
0: Yeah.
1: And had the yearbook signing party. So I teach at Wilson High School. I teach 9th and 11th grade. And we still do that. And we just had that on Friday. We had a yearbook signing party.
0: So.
1: And the kids have pizza. And they get to go around and all the teachers and kids, you know, sign everyone's yearbook.
0: So now, is this like a half day thing or what?
1: So on Friday was their graduation. So on, sorry, it was Thursday we did it. On Thursday, there's graduation practice. And after graduation practice, all the seniors, they go back to the cafeteria and we order a whole bunch of pizzas. And there was like hoagies and they just kind of hung out with the teachers signing yearbooks.
0: I think that is awesome. Good for you guys doing that. That's great. When's your last day? When do you wrap up for the summer?
1: So my kids were done on Thursday and I'm done after today.
0: Well, I want you to continue to listen in the morning, you know, even though you're off for the summer.
1: I definitely will.
0: All right. Enjoy. Have a good summer.
1: Thanks. You too.
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3: In Jersey, Stuartsville, 78 westbound. Before exit 4, we've got an accident blocking a lane. In PA, 78 eastbound, seeing delays approaching Hellertown. No problems on 33 or 22. We're accident-free on the turnpike. If you see a traffic problem, call our toll-free tip line, 855-ROAD-TIP. I'm Christy O'Brien.
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4: After bipartisan pushback, Acting Attorney General Todd Blanche says the administration is not moving forward with President Trump's so-called weaponization fund. The $1.776 billion DOJ fund would use taxpayer dollars to pay out some of Trump's supporters, including January 6th rioters. However, the White House says the audit portion will still move forward. It forever bars the U.S. from auditing the president and his sons. Funeral arrangements are now in place for a Central Berks regional police officer killed in a crash while responding to assist another department. An end-of-watch ceremony for Kristen Yeager will be held next Tuesday at Exeter High School's Don Thomas Stadium. It will begin at noon and gates will open at 11. And Lehigh Carbon Community College is rolling out nearly $500,000 in scholarships, and that funding is available now for Lehigh County residents. Most are aimed at people recovering from opioid use or those who've been incarcerated, covering up to 100% of tuition for workforce programs like healthcare, IT, and CDL training. Applications are open year-round through the college. I'm Jenna Clay.
0: Lehigh. Thanks, Jenna. We'll have a high of 84 today. 56 tonight, even warmer in 87 tomorrow. It's 58 now. You're up to date in 96 seconds on the Cat. Tim McGraw tickets coming up in about 10 minutes.
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2: In Jersey, 80 eastbound closed between exit 4 and exit 12. It's a tractor trailer accident, mile marker 8. In PA, 22 westbound, jammed at 512, 78 eastbound, slow approaching Heldertown. If you see a traffic problem, call their toll-free tip line, 855-ROAD-TIP. I'm Christy O'Brien.
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day, Potts Farm was a place to go. 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Jack and Jim were a few good men. 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And all this small town, he said, she said. 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I'm tired of talking, man. Y'all ain't listening. Them old

0: seconds, one chance. 5 and 10 with Sam Malone on the cast.
1: Tim McGraw tickets. July, which was next month already. Hershey Park Stadium. Who's joining us?
2: Carolyn.
1: Carolyn, where are you from?
2: Cresco.
1: You have a chance to see Tim McGraw at Hershey Park Stadium July 11th with the Chicks and Lady A. Being National Egg Day, give me 10 seconds, five different ways to make an egg. You ready?
2: Yes.
1: Go.
2: Boiled, poached, scrambled, fried, and scrambled. So scrambled already. Yep. An omelet.
1: Omelet, very good. Now, what goes in your omelet? What's the best omelet you've made or you love?
2: Basic ham and cheese.
1: Ham and cheese omelet sounds good for breakfast, you know. Congrats, you got the tickets.
2: Thank you.

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4: In Jersey, Knowlton, 80 eastbound is closed at exit 4 due to a tractor-trailer accident at mile marker 8. In PA, things moving slowly on 78. Westbound delays between 33 and Hellertown. Eastbound stop and go between Summit Lawn and Hellertown. 22 westbound jam between 309 and 15. Westbound delays at Airport Road. If you see a traffic problem, call their toll-free tip line, 855-ROAD-TIP. I'm Christy O'Brien.
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5: Six states held primary elections yesterday, including California. In the Golden State, a tight race for governor. With 50% of the votes in, Republican Steve Hilton and Democrat Javier Becerra were neck and neck, with Tom Steyer in third. And in Los Angeles, incumbent Mayor Karen Bass will reportedly advance to a runoff against former reality TV star Spencer Pratt. The votes are in after a low turnout primary in New Jersey. Yesterday's election set the stage for some high-stakes races this fall. In the 7th Congressional District, Democrat Rebecca Bennett won her primary and will face Republican Tom Keen Jr. in November. In the Senate race, Democrat Cory Booker ran unopposed, while Republican Justin Murphy came out on top in a crowded primary. The general election is set for November 3rd. And drive-in movie enthusiasts may have recognized a familiar face on Jeopardy last night. Former Schenkweiler's employee Savannah Madeira competed on the game show, and spoiler alert, Savannah went into Final Jeopardy in second place with $7,800, but she got the final question wrong, sending her to third place and ending with $5,400. I'm Jenna Clay.
6: Proud of that, though. That's really good. Getting on Jeopardy itself. Way to go. 84 today for a high. Down to 56 tonight, 87 tomorrow. Up in the 60s at 62 already. You're up to date in 96 seconds on the Cat.
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0: Frankie with A Better Way Financial is with us with a question. I know we talked about this earlier, when to take Social Security. There's different age numbers, 62, 67, 70. The list, of course, goes on and on. So what factors do we need to consider when deciding the best age to claim our benefits?
1: Well, let me tell you, Sam, if you knew exactly the day you were going to pass away, you know when to take your Social Security.
0: That's right.
1: Which means none of us know. But there's a lot of factors that go into it. One of them is your health. If you're projected to live a longer life, well, then you're better off usually waiting. But there's also things that you can coordinate between spouses as well. So if you are married, that's something that you might want to change it to an earlier date or a later date. So there's really a lot that goes into figuring out when is the best time for me to take my Social Security. Rather than just flipping a coin and saying this is going to be the best time to take it, talk with somebody who has helped hundreds of families to be able to do this throughout their retirement so that you're not picking the wrong age for you and your family.
0: What's the minimum age?
1: On a technicality, is actually age 60 that you can do is if you have a deceased spouse. If you don't have a deceased spouse, the earliest you can do is age 62.
0: You have any type of questions, Frank, you have a way to do so, right?
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0: Bailey Zimmerman and your Chevy Silverado at Cat Country 96 and at Music Fest. Bailey Zimmerman is going to be there for you this summer. Right now, your chance to get away a little bit with Bourbon and Beyond. I mean, talking about getting away, Bourbon and Beyond, the world's largest bourbon, food, and music festival, takes place in Louisville, Kentucky this September, and you can be there. 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
1: All right, here's the deal. Every year, there's that one show. You know, the one that becomes the talk of the office, the playground pickup line, the group text. This is that show. The moment the lights drop, you'll know why. Luke Bryan at the PPL Center in Out of Town, Thursday, June 25th.
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3: In Jersey, Knowlton 80 eastbound is closed at exit 4 for an accident investigation. Tractor-trailer accident, mile marker 8. In PA, 78 westbound delays between 33 and Hellertown. 22 westbound jammed at Airport Road, eastbound slow between Cedar Crest and MacArthur. If you see a traffic problem, call our toll-free tip line, 855-ROAD-TIP. I'm Christy O'Brien.
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0: 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Country 96 morning.
1: Good morning. I'm sorry. I missed the keyword, national keyword. I just missed it.
0: For Bourbon and Beyond.
1: Yeah. Bourbon and Beyond.
0: Doesn't that sound amazing, dude?
1: Oh yeah. Text, you don't know.
0: Text the national keyword CHEAP, CHEAP, to 95819.
1: I got it. Thank you so much.
0: You got it, my man. Good luck.
2: 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Knowing that he couldn't have the toy till his nuggets were gone.

0: 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Coming up for you, because it's Wing Wednesday, I have another chance for you to win another $50 gift card for Diner 248. That's coming up, in the next, 10 minutes or so, all right?
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2: In Jersey, 80 eastbound after exit 4. Tractor-trailer accident has the two right lanes closed. Watch for stop traffic. In PA, 22 westbound, delays between 512 and Airport Road. Eastbound slow between 309 and MacArthur. 78 eastbound, delays between Summit Lawn and Hellertown. If you see a traffic problem, call their toll-free tip line, 855-ROAD-TIP. I'm Christy O'Brien.
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4: A hostage standoff at a bank in California. Police say they got a call around 1 yesterday afternoon that a male suspect was making a bomb threat inside the Chase Bank in downtown Bakersfield. Through negotiations, two hostages were released, but police say there are still people trapped inside. A new distracted driving law takes effect this Friday in Pennsylvania, and it means no more holding your phone behind the wheel. State leaders were out in Lebanon County yesterday reminding drivers that under Paul Miller's law, using a handheld phone is now illegal, even while stopped at a red light. The law is named after a young man from Lackawanna County who was killed by a distracted driver, and his mother has been pushing for change for nearly a decade. Drivers who break the law could face fines, and if a crash turns deadly, additional charges could follow. And Allentown City Council is set to vote today on a data center ordinance. There's a plan to turn a warehouse on Emmaus Avenue into a data center, with the site located in a residential area across from Camelot for Children. The proposal drew a large crowd at last night's Environmental Advisory Council meeting, with leaders saying public input remains critical. Both tonight's council meeting and a planning commission session on July 9th will be open to the public. I'm Jenna Clay.
0: Talk about a nice day today. We'll have a high of around 84. 56 tonight, 87 tomorrow. It's 64, and you're up to date in 96 seconds on the Cat.
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Let's get you hooked up another $50 gift card to Diner 248 in Easton. We'll have some wings together. There'll be plenty of, you know, napkins and paper towels to wash, you know, the sauce off. That's fine, too. 610-720-9696. Ninth caller wins. Part of Wing Wednesday, $50 gift card, Diner 248 with the cat. Good morning.

0: Yeah, Country 96. Megan Maroney's Beautiful Things. All right, Diner 248, $50 gift card. That's all you.
1: Woohoo! Thank you, Christine.
0: Hi, Christine. How are you?
1: I'm wonderful. How about you?
0: I couldn't be any better with a Wing Wednesday. I know I got my wings waiting for me at Diner 248. And what's your favorite kind of wing? Let's do it.
1: I just like the, like, hot, spicy, like, buffalo.
0: You guys in the hot wings. I mean, that's great to do. I wish I can do a hot wing with you, but I can't. But congratulations.
1: Why, thank you. I'll enjoy them.
0: Yeah, we'll see you later on this afternoon. Beginning at around 3 o'clock, I'll be out there live waiting for you with Wing Wednesday.
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3: In Jersey, 80 eastbound after exit 4, tractor-trailer accident has the two right lanes closed. Watch for stop traffic. In PA, 22 westbound, delays between 512 and Airport Road. Eastbound, watch for road work before the turnpike ramp. No problems on 78 or the turnpike. If you see a traffic problem, call their toll-free tip line, 855-ROAD-TIP. I'm Christy O'Brien.
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2: 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That is your chance to win. Ella Langley has been, quote, finding her footing with her newfound fame. She says all her songs are written from a genuine place and hopes that everyone can hear that all her songs and all her song rights are actually authentic. So it looks like Brian Kelly and Tyler Hubbard have officially made amends and are teasing a Florida Georgia Line reunion. They updated their social media accounts with a logo, quote, FGL. There you go. So hopefully that'll be coming up very soon. New artist Zach John King had the honor of making his Grand Ole Opry debut, as did his rising country breakthrough, McCoy Moore. Craig Morgan performed Paradise and Soldier at the Freedom 250 Memorial Day observance at Arlington National Cemetery last Memorial Day. Well, Randy Travitz still on tour. He's going to wrap up his More Life tour this coming fall with a final rundown beginning in Georgia.
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0: 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Today is the day because it is another Wing Wednesday. Yes. We'll be at Diner 248 in Easton today celebrating all things wings. 10 wings for $9.61. Of course, you're going to get some really great deals there as well. If you're going to bring the gang out from the office, that's an idea. On Wednesday, hump day, right? We'll get you taken care of, Diner 248, plus a chance to win some goodies, including another Diner 248 gift card, Wing Wednesday. All day today. We'll be out there, though, from 3 until 5.
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0: Alan Jackson with Cat Country 96 and Wing Wednesday. Sam Malone with you, Ella Langley. Boy, all over. Love to see her live.
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0: 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Here's Be Her now on the K.

0: 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Sam Malone hanging out with you. Hey, man, if you get a chance, 610 day. We're celebrating the Valley on 610 day. 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You can fly local ABE and celebrate 610 with a special Wing Wednesday. I'm going to be at Diner 248, as usual, where I'll be tonight. And then Jerry's going to be at Hometown Breakfast Bar and Grill in Brining'sville. We're going to be out there from 3 until 6. Can you believe 610 day is next week already?
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3: 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I know we talked about this earlier, when to take Social Security. 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The list, of course, goes on and on. So what factors do we need to consider when deciding the best age to claim our benefits?
13: Well, let me tell you, Sam, if you knew exactly the day you were going to pass away, you know when to take your Social Security.
3: That's right.
13: Which means none of us know. But there's a lot of factors that go into it. One of them is your health. If you're projected to live a longer life, well, then you're better off usually waiting dating. 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So if you are married, that's something that you might want to change it to an earlier date or a later date. So there's really a lot that goes into figuring out when is the best time for me to take my Social Security. Rather than just flipping a coin and saying this is going to be the best time to take it, talk with somebody who has helped hundreds of families to be able to do this throughout their retirement so that you're not picking the wrong age for you and your family.
3: What's the minimum age?
13: 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If you don't have a deceased spouse, the earliest you can do is age 62.
3: You have any type of questions, Frank, you have a way to do so, right?
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0: 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But, you know, it's the cat at work. But wait a minute, you're retiring?
1: I am. 2027. I'm putting it out there. If I put it out there, then I have to do it.
0: Yep, so. There you go. Now you're retired. Good for you.
1: So that's what I keep saying this year is like, okay, got to get through this one more, and then I'm done.
0: You got the cat at work. Good job.
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1: I'll be there.
0: Oh, I love it. Can't wait to see you, John Party. Boots off. Cat Country 96. It's the Cat at Work. She's

0: There's that top south of Sanity with Cat Country 96. Hey, you know, famous, getting hits, playing in front of people. Here's Zach Top right now.
1: If I could play to 15,000 people a night and make these records and have nobody knew who I was, I would take that. But, you know, you get a little fame along with it, and that's fine, too. And I'm grateful for all the things that come with it, I guess.
0: Zach Top will be in Allentown. Got some tickets on August, all right?
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a chance to be at Bourbon and beyond. In just a couple minutes, we'll give you another opportunity to spend 5 nights in Kentucky. Bourbon and Beyond with some of your favorite cats as well. I'll give you the details and a chance to win just after 11 this morning on The Cat at Work.

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0: That's Josh Ross, who we'll see later on in October at Fall Fest in Lancaster. 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

0: There's Miranda on Cat Country 96. Don't forget tomorrow morning, another chance at more winning before 6 o'clock, 5:30-ish or so. We have more Pennsylvania Lottery tickets. This time it's featuring Gus. You know Gus, right?
1: Yeah, of course, the groundhog.
0: That's right. John Morgan and Kid Myself on the Cat.

just count down the hours till Wing Wednesday is officially on with the cat. We're going to be out there from 3 o'clock until 5. You want to get your wings, you know, they got them for you all day, you know. We're going to be out there 3 to 5 with Wing Wednesday on the cat. Oh, no.

0: George Burge, Cat Country 96, 107.1 in the Poconos, 93.7, 95.7 in Northeast PA. How about the rumor going around now? With Brian Kelly and Tyler Hubbard officially made amends, and they are teasing a Florida-Georgia line reunion. They updated their social media accounts, so they may be making a surprise appearance at CMA Fest this coming Friday as well. We'll have to just wait and see, but that's good. I'm glad, you know, hopefully everything's working out. They were a good band together. Good solo, but better as a band. It is the Cat at Work.
1: All right, here's the deal. Every year, there's that one show. You know, the one that becomes the talk of the office, the playground pickup line, the group text. This is that show. The moment the lights drop, you'll know why. Luke Bryan at the PPL Center in Out of Town, Thursday, June 25th.
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24: If you're caring for an aging parent, you may feel quite often that you're alone in what you're doing. But you're not, not by a long shot. According to a new report by the Pew Research Center, 10% of U.S. adults are caring for a parent over age 65. Millions more are caring for a spouse or partner 65 or older. Beyond the sheer numbers, this report, perhaps unsurprisingly, found a major difference in caregiver well-being between men and women. One psychologist we spoke to suggested thinking 5 years in the future and imagining where you are right now. Will you be glad you took something on, or regretful that you didn't? You also need to cut yourself some slack, he said, especially women. Don't try to shoulder all of the burden by yourself. You might need to ask for help before you burn out. You'll be so glad you did. I'm Dr. Sanjay Gupta, helping you live a better life.
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Salzburg present A Moment of Solidarity, where we celebrate our collective strength as a nation. 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

0: 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I'm Christy O'Brien with the 2K Cafe, brought to you by Two Brothers Junk Removal and Cleanout Services at the number 2brothersjunkremoval.com. 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

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Going back to 2012, the Wii U comes out. Steven Tyler and J-Lo are judges on American Idol, and now Carrie Underwood is

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We're all playing Tamagotchi Connection. Shrek 2 is the biggest movie of the year, and Sugarman releases their debut album. Here's Baby Girl.

0: Little Moments, Brad Paisley on Cat Country 96, 107.1 in the Poconos, and in Northeast PA at 93.7 and 95.7. 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I'm Christy O'Brien. Tomorrow, another shot at Tim McGraw tickets. Next Saturday, the 11th, I'll be at Hershey Park Stadium with the Chicks and Lady A. Sam's going to have another pair of tickets to give away tomorrow morning, 7:40. We got Megan Maroney up next.
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15: 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And do they really work? Well, first, let's talk about actual magnesium. 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And most people get enough of it simply from the foods they eat. Now, if you're not getting enough, there are a few different types of supplements you can try. 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Now, when it comes to the science, we looked into this, and I gotta say, there's not a lot of strong evidence that magnesium supplements will actually help you sleep. 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And maybe it's those things then that help you get some better sleep. I'm Dr. Sanjay Gupta, helping you live a better life.
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Bobblehead giveaway tonight at the Iron Pigs, Aiden Miller. Here's Morgan Wallen.

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0: Jason Aldean, Don't Tell on Me on Cat Country 96, 107.1 in the Poconos, and in Northeast PA at 93.7 and 95.7. I'm Christy O'Brien. We're just 1 week away from 610 Day, June 10th, where we celebrate the Lehigh Valley. 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We'll also have a special Wing Wednesday next week. Stan will be at Diner 248 in Easton, as always, and Jerry will be out doing his show live at the Hometown Breakfast Bar and Grill in Reinicksville. We got Miranza Lambert up next.
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We've got your chance at Luke Bryan tickets this week. Find out how to win in 15 minutes. Here's Hardy with Eric Church, Morgan Wallen, and Tim McGraw.

0: wish you well. 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I'm Christy O'Brien. We've got Luke Bryan tickets all week. 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

0: 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I'm Christy O'Brien. 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

0: That's Luke Combs, Ain't No Love in Oklahoma on Cacatree 96, 107.1 in the Poconos, and in Northeast PA at 93.7 and 95.7. I'm Christy O'Brien. It's another Wing Wednesday. Sam is back out at Diner 248 in Easton. Join him from 3 to 5. Wing specials, trivia, maybe win a $50 Diner 248 gift card. We got Corey Kent coming up next.
1: All right, here's the deal. Every year, there's that one show. You know, the one that becomes the talk of the office, the playground pickup line, the group text. This is that show. The moment the lights drop, you'll know why. Luke Bryan at the PPO Center in Allentown, Thursday, June 25th.
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24: 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There's a term for that, social offloading. And experts we talked to warned that this habit could be stunting emotional growth, leaving an already isolated generation who came of age during the pandemic even less prepared for the messiness of human interaction. Sure, AI can help you polish whatever it is you're looking to say, but that's not very human, right? 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It's also what makes them so validating, help us to develop our confidence, our voice, our deep bonds with each other. Psychiatrists we talked to encouraged turning to family or friends when you're struggling to express yourself. They are keen to help. I'm Dr. Sanjay Gupta, helping you live a better life.
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0: 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Yeah, here we go. Another great day. Wow. Wednesday, sun is shining. It's beautiful outside. And when we're sleeping, whether it's in the middle of summer, the winter, or whatever, one in three of us do this while we're sleeping. 610-720-9696. I think I may have done it. I think I may have. One in three of us have done this when we're sleeping. 610-720-9696. What do you think?
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2: 80 westbound seeing stop traffic approaching Scott Run. We've got reports of an accident. 22 westbound, usual delays at Airport Road. Eastbound slow at Cedar Crest. South Whitehall, 78 westbound delays at the 309 split. No problems on 222 or 100. If you see a traffic problem, call our toll-free tip line, 855-ROAD-TIP. I'm Christy O'Brien.
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18: More and more people are using magnesium supplements to help them sleep. But are they safe? And do they really work? Well, first, let's talk about actual magnesium. That's an essential mineral that is needed for more than 300 different processes in the body, according to one dietitian. And most people get enough of it simply from the foods they eat. Now, if you're not getting enough, there are a few different types of supplements you can try. But as always, you should talk to your doctor before starting any new medication or supplement, whether it's prescription or over-the-counter. Now, when it comes to the science, we looked into this, and I gotta say, there's not a lot of strong evidence that magnesium supplements will actually help you sleep. They might help you manage pain, they might help you lower your stress levels, or work to get your muscles to relax. And maybe it's those things then that help you get some better sleep. I'm Dr. Sanjay Gupta, helping you live a better life.

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0: 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One in three of us do this in our sleep.
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1: Ketchup.
0: Bailey Zimmerman, not the cat. Why?

0: 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It's Jerry Padden. Yeah. So, one out of three of us do this while we are sleeping.
1: Snore?
0: You snore?
1: I do, sometimes.
0: You know what the answer is?
1: What?
0: Texting.
1: While they're sleeping?
0: Maybe you're having a dream about somebody, and you just pick up your phone and let them have it right there.
1: That's crazy.
2: I didn't want to follow that one.
0: I guess I stumped
2: you. You did. You got us good on that one. I believe you did win today.
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5: 80 westbound, stop traffic approaching Scott Run. Earlier accident has just been cleared. 22 westbound, jammed at Airport Road. Eastbound delays between Cedar Crest and 15th. 78 westbound, stop and go at Summit Lawn due to construction. 33 northbound, usual delays at 22. If you see a traffic problem, call their toll-free tip line, 855-ROAD-TIP. I'm Christy O'Brien.
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20: For the ninth year in a row, Finland has been named the happiest country in the world.
1: That's according to the World Happiness Report put out every year by the Wellbeing Research Center at the University of Oxford in the UK. Two other Nordic nations, Iceland and Denmark, came in at numbers 2 and 3. Now, having spent quite a bit of time in these countries over my 2.5 decades as a journalist, I can tell you that this is not at all that surprising. There's an entirely different way of thinking in these countries. We before me, you might say. In other words, the mentality is less adversarial and much more, we're all in this together. One other interesting thing that came up was that no matter where someone lived, the more time they spent on social media, the less happy they were. Want to smile? It's simple. Put your phone away for a bit. I'm Dr. Sanjay Gupta, helping you live a better life.
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It's going to come up really fast on us. June 25th, he'll be at the PPL Center. We'll see him in downtown Allentown at 7th and Hamilton. The place is going to be rocking that night. Luke Bryan, country, and she knows it. 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

0: 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Jerry Patton with tickets. Look at this. Cole Wenzel coming to the Santander Arena on August 13th. If you want to go, and I'm sure you do. 6 out of 10 women. The phone's ringing already. I should put them live on the air here. 6 out of 10 women will not let their guy do this. What do you think? 610-720-9696. 6 out of 10 women will not let their guy do this under any circumstances. I wouldn't want to do it either. 610-720-9696.
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3: 80 westbound stop traffic after Tannersville. We've got reports of another accident. 22 westbound jammed at Airport Road. Eastbound usual delays between 309 and MacArthur. 78 westbound slow between 33 and Hellertown. Also delays westbound at Summit Lawn due to construction. 33 northbound stop and go at 22. If you see a traffic problem, call their toll-free tip line, 855-ROAD-TIP. I'm Christy O'Brien.
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29: A better life with Dr. Sanjay Gupta.
30: For the ninth year in a row, Finland has been named the happiest country in the world. That's according to the World Happiness Report put out every year by the Wellbeing Research Center at the University of Oxford in the UK. Two other Nordic nations, Iceland and Denmark, came in at numbers 2 and 3. Now, having spent quite a bit of time in these countries over my 2.5 decades as a journalist, I can tell you that this is not at all that surprising. There's an entirely different way of thinking in these countries. We before me, you might say. In other words, the mentality is less adversarial and much more, we're all in this together. One other interesting thing that came up was that no matter where someone lived, the more time they spent on social media, the less happy they were. Want to smile? It's simple. Put your phone away for a bit. I'm Dr. Sanjay Gupta, helping you live a better life.

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1: go out to dinner with female friends.
0: You mean so they can talk about you?
1: No, just go out to dinner.
0: Love a couple of hot dogs and sauerkraut.
1: Yeah, maybe.

Yeah, Catch 96. See the employee from Shankweiler's Drive-In made it on Jeopardy last night. Wound up in third place, but hey, listen, got $5,000. $5,000 better than I would do, that's for sure. Ella Langley on the cat. She

0: Yeah, Country 96, Kelsey Hart. Fireworks, Gary Patton. Yeah, 6 out of 10 women will not let their guy do this ever.
1: Fixing a car is not, and I would trust my guy to do it. However, not everyone knows how to work on cars. So is it that?
0: God, you got that. You knew it.
1: Yes.
0: I'm terrible at fixing cars.
1: Hey, no offense, but not you.
0: No offense taken. I can call a tow truck faster than you, though.
1: My parents own a tow company.
0: Awesome. You're going to see Cole Hensel at the, where is it? Santander Arena. You're going to Reading.
1: Awesome.
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5: 80 westbound stop traffic approaching Scott Run. We've got an accident to mile marker 296. 22 westbound jam between 512 and Airport Road. Eastbound delays between 309 and MacArthur. 78 slow in both directions approaching Hellertown. Westbound stop traffic at Summit Lawn due to road work. In Allentown, an accident on Tillman Street between Cedar Crest and Springhouse Road. If you see a traffic problem, call their toll-free tip line, 855-ROAD-TIP. I'm Christy O'Brien.
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4: 22 westbound stop traffic between 378 and Airport Road. Eastbound delays between Cedar Crest and MacArthur. 78 westbound delays between Hellertown and Summit Lawn due to construction. 33 northbound stop and go at 22. No problems on 80 or 380. If you see a traffic problem, call their toll-free tip line, 855-ROAD-TIP. I'm Christy O'Brien.
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18: Recent survey conducted by Common Sense Media found one-third of teenagers prefer AI companions over humans for serious conversations. There's a term for that, social offloading. And experts we talked to warned that this habit could be stunting emotional growth, leaving an already isolated generation who came of age during the pandemic even less prepared for the messiness of human interaction. Sure, AI can help you polish whatever it is you're looking to say, but that's not very human, right? It's the messiness that makes our interactions with each other so real. It's also what makes them so validating, help us to develop our confidence, our voice, our deep bonds with each other. Psychiatrists we talked to encouraged turning to family or friends when you're struggling to express yourself. They are keen to help. I'm Dr. Sanjay Gupta, helping you live a better life.
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0: All right, the fifth most downloaded song of the Cat Country 96 app today was Cody Johnson, The Fall. Number four, Megan Maroney, Medicine. Song number three, Low Cash, Wrong Heart. Number two, Riley Green, Changed My Mind. On to song number one. This is the most downloaded song on the Cat Country 96 app. Kane Brown and Woman, Cat Country 96.

back. Catch 96 Friday night. It's the Caddy Summer Concert Series. Hey, live music at the community at Catasauqua. Take the park there. Must be a lot of fun. Nice night for it. Excellent. Jordan Davis.

0: Jason Aldean, try that in a small town. Everybody will be talking about you. Yeah, Country 96, 107.1 at the Poconos, 93.7, 95.7 in Northeast PA. Hey, Saturday, I'm going to be out at the Emmaus Rotary Club's Summer Festival. You think they're going to have funnel cake there for breakfast? We'll be there 10 o'clock in the morning right there at the Emmaus Community Park. Can't wait for that. Be a lot of fun. Yeah, we're going to have some funnel cake in the morning. Maybe go on some of the rides. And, well, it'll be a lot of fun. Saturday morning with Cat Country 96. Can't wait. I will be looking for you. Shaboozy, Bailey Zimmerman, coming up.
1: All right, here's the deal. Every year, there's that one show. You know, the one that becomes the talk of the office, the playground pickup line, the group text. This is that show. The moment the lights drop, you'll know why. Luke Bryan at the PPL Center in Allentown, Thursday, June 25th.
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3: Walnut Port, watch for delays 248 at Mountain View Drive due to police activity. 22 eastbound, stop and go between 309 and Fullerton. Westbound jam between 512 and Airport Road. 78 westbound, stop traffic approaching Summit Lawn due to construction. If you see a traffic problem, call our toll-free tip line, 855-ROAD-TIP. I'm Christy O'Brien.
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18: 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There's a term for that: social offloading. And experts we talked to warned that this habit could be stunting emotional growth, leaving an already isolated generation who came of age during the pandemic even less prepared for the messiness of human interaction. Sure, AI can help you polish whatever it is you're looking to say, but that's not very human, right? It's the messiness that makes our interactions with each other so real. It's also what makes them so validating, help us to develop our confidence, our voice, our deep bonds with each other. Psychiatrists we talked to encouraged turning to family or friends when you're struggling to express yourself. They are keen to help. I'm Dr. Sanjay Gupta, helping you live a better life.
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1: 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That's happening on Saturday with Cat Country 96. Ella Langley and Blake Shelton coming up.
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You want them? 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

Live. It's Bev Rainey. Don't forget, we've got Ashley McBride on the show with us this Friday. She is fun, y'all. Cannot wait to chat with her. Here's Ella Langley. Be her.

0: Luke Holmes talks about making fans in the beginning of his career.
1: So I always knew early on, I'm going to have to earn every fan I have, which means I'm going to have to, like, I got to get people to a show. If I can get you to a show, my goal was to not have you walk out of there and go, this guy's my favorite guy ever. I love this guy's music. He's the best guy ever. Because that's incredibly unrealistic. My goal by the end of the show was to earn your respect of, okay, you know what? This guy's not, maybe he's not my favorite country artist ever, but he sings real good and he puts on a good show and I can respect that. And I know that if that was the worst thing that happened at the show, it can only be good from there. Because if 200 people come, the next time I come back, maybe they'll all bring someone else. And then it's 400, and then it's 800, and then it's 1600. And it worked, but it just took, I just needed to get people in front of me, and I knew that if I could do that, I could win people over.
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22: You ever wake up in the middle of the night or maybe first thing in the morning and notice drool on your pillow? Unless you're sleeping next to someone who hasn't already seen all your good, bad, and ugly, it's probably not that big a deal and not anything to worry about unless it's something that just started happening recently. 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
13: Tomorrow morning, we have Tim McGraw tickets, and we feel guilty about throwing this away the most. We'll talk about it in the morning and what you don't like to get rid of.
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With the Jason Aldean and Luke Bryan co-headlining is their Double Down dates. There's only a handful of them, so try to get there and see it wherever the closest city is. It is so worth it. Here's Luke's Country and She Knows It.

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1: Megan Maroney is taking tour prep to a whole new level to get ready for her Cloud 9 run, which just kicked off and rolls all the way through October. She trained in a weighted vest. She wore it in rehearsals and even sang on the treadmill with it on, since her stage outfits can weigh up to 15 pounds. She's also hitting the sauna and cold plunge every day to keep her recovery on point. Riley Green just announced new fall dates on his That's Just Me tour, with Randy Houser, Cassius Culpepper, and Hannah McFarland joining him on select nights. He also previewed an unreleased track called Lookout Mountain and teased a collab with Randy Owen from Alabama. And Tim McGraw is back with two new songs, Song for America and Pawn Shop Guitar. After dealing with back and knee issues, he says the downtime gave him space to reflect, write, and come back feeling 100%. That's your Country Nights Live news update. I'm Bev Rainey.
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1: What's up, everybody? This is John Morgan, and my new song, Kid Myself, talks a little bit about a past relationship, maybe wishing you had done things a little differently. Could go back and change a few things. But if you can relate to that, I hope you enjoy it.
0: I know we can all relate to that, right? 17 songs he's written for Jason Aldean. 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